Surround my ears. The more you speak, the more I see. 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The closer I think you are, the closer I think you are to seeing me whole. But if you don't like what you see,

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I've lived the life of rogue and queen, and dyed my hair to fit the scene. 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I've been as honest as I could, and shamed at the shame of those who should. I've been loved, and I've been lied to, and found few shoulders I could cry to.

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At 40. 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

0: It all started one summer night in London.
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I guess I am. 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

0: I don't care what anyone says. 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
1: Let's go!

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In a golden earrings, this is like a golden era. Schooled by the golden parents, do your chores and run your errands before you say a sentence, cause children should be seen, not heard, or interfering. 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Something on the stove, sending shivers up my nose, and I can hear the dominoes. 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And now I'm really on my toes, so I ran the extra quick. Came back excited, like they might just let me in, until they asked me where's the Twix. Oh shit. Chatting to Melissa in the shop, she calls my memory to slip. The boy come back with no Twix, with a blue bag like me, I notice. Instead of tricking out the books, the oldest. And when we weed there now, we are rolling. Right. Here we go again, and man, I even spent the chain, so I'm just hoping he forgets.

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I don't bogle, I don't tap dance for Massanar. That's a pass, bruv. 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Nothing classic like them Reeboks, I was guessing artless, screaming that, that, that, that's. 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
1: Spend my rent money on these brand new teeth. Out of my plate, got a big old feast. Brand new bag, come a brand new feast. 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

like nigga, my gang you too. 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Put tip me, Lord. Every time I feel pretty, I'm start to reach for. Thoughts like human life over here, but between you and me, what? 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Rather take a bad bitch to vacate resorts, seashores, ocean view, watching waves.